fire for you. 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Try to be your home and the place that you come to. 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Really trying hard, but I don't understand.

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Or better yet, go to Times Square, take a picture of me with a Kodak. 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

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Louis shirt.

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Scorched filaments, raw scores, four scores basic. Living in the porch to be caught by the bailiffs. Strained living in the laws of the matrix, sorcery payslips. Stay bedded with the orally.

No before you go to go do. 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No be today with the po. Oh, Papa your body de for Lulu. Yeah, pa your body wanna tongolo. 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

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I'm rolling home. 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

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It's heaven on earth, but it's one hell of a ride.

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I find insight, fundamental movement. So when it's black, this insomniac, take an original tack. Keep the beast in my nature under ceaseless attack. I get no sleep. I can't get no sleep.